it out, then brain it small. 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Don't play that bus of my shop, they dance hard. Crowd the party receiving, end them a ball. Who them a ball for bass, my name them a call. Through the place with music for one and for all. The people them a baby, so with DJ for more.

Samo hitovi. 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That's when I knew that your heart was scarring. Friends to lovers need a part to star in. Like, wait, babe, let me

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0: Drink some margaritas, by swinging blue lights. Listen to the mariachi play at midnight. Are you with me? Are you with me?
1: 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Samo hitovi.

radio. Samo hitovi. 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See you at the bar, you was hardly talking. That's when I knew that your heart was scarring. Friends to lovers need a part to star in. 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

Never thought that you was like this. 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I just spent a half a meal on a chandelier. Now you try and cut me off like a light switch. 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Saying that you need some time to breathe. 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

Radio. Samo hitovi. 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That's when I knew that your heart was scarring. 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

Oh my god. 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I shouldn't have said that out loud.

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1: Samo hitovi.
2: Yeah, I'm dancing in September, I know, I'm so happy. This song, makes me wanna scream.